Rewind. When the crowd say ball, selector. Rewind. When the crowd say ball, selector. Rewind. When the crowd say ball. Rewind. When the crowd say ball, selector. Rewind. When the crowd say ball, selector. Rewind. When the crowd say ball, selector. Rewind.

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0: scelta throwback con Christina Aguilera, Lil Kim, Can't Hold Us Down, Al Dalodo, Jamie, Terry, Wayne. Menar Wayne, ecco, on a Bay Breakfast.
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3: 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And they arrived, they came back in September, they looked tanned, they got out the car. I watched them arrive, she went in the house. 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He went, damn. 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I went, ivy? Because he had ivy. 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
3: 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You're my favorite comedian. And I was so moved because he was clearly working class. 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
1: 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It's absolutely true. She woke up and they said, how are you feeling? She went, easy on.
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0: UK, Poppy Bass con Alda Lodub Zone, what, Jamie Terranuena non è con Bay Breakfast, Bonju, Gbira, Mnaft, Talnihor, Complo Big Term, Gbar, Tana, Jay, Nectar, Throwbacks, Andish, Nader, Komukol, Ashin Host, Le Andish, Haja, Le Andi, Bzonni, Karifika, però almenown, Ufti, Talnihor, Bonju, Gbira.
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0: Bonġu jidher illi situazzjoni tat-temp illum tonqos daqsxejn minn kif kienet fil-kumplement tal-ġimgħa, l-temperatura ħad tkun qed tmiss l-34 grad, mhux eżaġġerata daqs is-soltu, tinħassal 28 bħalissa sal-lejla ħad tkun qed tinżel però sa 27 grad Celsius. 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

0: 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It's such a pleasure to have none other than the great Omid Jalili. Bonġu, Omid!
1: The man who taught me narakom jahni zed.
0: Yes!
1: I say that in my sleep now.
0: Yes, so basically to give you a bit of a context, we were having an interview and I told him, can you tell the Maltese people that I'll see you, you beautiful people?
1: Yes.
0: And I told him, narakom jahni zed, which means...
1: Which means what, exactly?
0: Which means, I'll see you, you pigs.
1: You pigs, yes. You pigs.
0: Yeah, but now you learned a new word.
1: I did learn, and I, you know something, to all the pigs out there, I will say that I'm very happy to be performing tonight, and we guarantee lights and air conditioning, and you can stay the night, and you can stay in for my show the next day as
0: That's
1: well.
0: To be fair, I'm quite a theater goer,
1: yeah.
0: And usually in summer it's a bit more difficult in Malta because the theater gets hot. It's not really a summer thing,
1: yeah.
0: But it's the first time I'm really enjoying going to the theater, yeah. And to the cinema because of the heat.
1: This is the time now.
0: When did you arrive?
1: I arrived yesterday. God, it's hot.
0: And so you did experience heat. I've never experienced Malta this hot.
1: It's bad. This is bad. I thought England was bad, but this is like we must be hitting 40, 41.
0: No, it was getting even higher.
1: No,
0: yes,
1: really.
0: Yes, about 43, 44.
1: Oh my God. And you know something? I come from the UK where we've had four different, maybe six different prime ministers in the last 6 years. I see that your leader here has been leader for 6 years and he apologized
0: yeah.
1: to the black again. I was going to say, this is confusing. Don't you know how politics work? You never apologize. This is amazing in Malta.
0: Omid, tonight is your show.
1: It's my show, baby.
0: Tomorrow is your show as well.
1: Yes.
0: You have another show. Are you excited?
1: I am. I haven't been here for 4 years, but the audiences are very comedy savvy here, so I've got to be on top of my game. Yes. You can't just come in and walk it through.
0: So you improvise as well as you go
1: along?
0: I'll
1: be doing some improvisation. I'm not the kind of guy that does crowd work all the time. So
0: yeah.
1: You come in, there is a show, and it's very relevant to all the current discourses right now. So sit back, relax, enjoy, and like I said, just it's a good show, I have to say. I never say that. I'm usually very humble. And that's the thing. And humility is very big in Iranian culture. And we think this is a very important thing, which really makes us better than you. Which is better than you, better than the English, better than the Maltese people. But I'm telling you now, this is a great show.
0: That's amazing. We're so looking forward to seeing it tonight and tomorrow at the Intercontinental Arena Conference Center. Bet.com.mt. Jekk tridu ktar informazzjoni dwar il-biljetti għal dan ix-show. Omid, will continue.
1: Yes.
0: In some time. Alissa, nkomplu biktar Pink Panther, Zara Larsson, fuq Bay Stateside. Bonġu!

0: Pink Panther, Zara Larsson, Stateside al Dalodu, Jamie Taron Wayne, Menard Taron Wayne, Dalodu on Bay Breakfast, man of the studio with us, the great Omid Jalili. Say bonjour, Omid.
1: Buongiorno, man of the studio. I love that. That's a great word. Man of the studio.
0: Bonjour. Obviously, we'll continue with Omid in some time. Men of the Tihor. Ovvjament jirritorna ċansi li tirbħu bil-kbir. Mana għandna kompetizzjoni kbira, we'll be giving away tickets, Omid, right?
1: Do you know what? I give tickets away because I'm sick and tired of seeing my face all over St. Julian's. Oh, I just saw that I stood by a poster and these children saying, "Mama, look, Mama, he's here." It was like, it's even by the lift, by the elevators, I come out and there's a picture of me. This is ridiculous.
0: I know, to be fair, seeing you in front of me is quite surreal.
1: It is surreal. I'm surprised. We never have promotion like this. And I still not sold out, so I have to come here. Yes. Still, you got to come.
0: Min of the Hanato. Dawk il-par biljetti. Omid doesn't know how the mechanic of our competition works.
1: I don't know.
0: Obviously, our listeners know because you've been sending a lot of voice messages. Omid will find out in a short period of time. Al dal-waqt, bonjour kbira, inkomplu. One last bonjour, Omid.
1: Bonjour!
0: Hey.
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0: Ġemma fil-ħodu kanton nera l-bot mil-weekend kif jaqbżu il-8 u nofs u 3 minuti dakin Somberb Homewrecker waqt Jamie Terran Wayne on Bay Breakfast mija fil-studio dal-ħodu għandi l-ħat ħlif il-kbir Omi Ġalili. Good morning, Omi Ġalili.
1: Good morning, my babies, my loves, my wonderful Malta. Great to be here.
0: Omid, as we said not long ago, we'll be giving away the last pair of tickets, yes. Gold tickets.
1: Gold tickets.
0: Yes, probably they're going to be
1: close.
0: Right, yeah, very close.
1: Okay,
0: very
1: that close. Means you have. If you come sit front row, don't give me resting bitch face. Give me a good face. Pretend that you're happy.
0: Yes, I'm sure they will be. I'm sure they will be. Omid, Tlana.
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0: Okay, so basically, Omid, you don't know right. the mechanic of this competition. We've been asking people who want those two gold tickets to shout your name as loud as they can,
1: okay.
0: as loud as possible. And the loudest
1: just shout.
0: One, yes, shout your name. The loudest one would win the pair of tickets.
1: Does it
0: yesterday.
1: Have to be the loudest one? Can it not be? It can be with the most emotion or the most affection or the most something. We're looking for that X factor.
0: This is, yes.
1: We're looking for an X factor.
0: The edge. We're looking for the edge.
1: Because anyone can shout anything, but if there's some kind of nuance, some kind of delicate
0: Fair.
1: Frisson where Fair. I feel they love me and I'll give them the ticket, then that's what they need to focus on.
0: This was yesterday's winner. Listen to him.
1: That's the one. There you go. That's
0: amazing,
1: really
0: okay.
1: good. Sounds like he's woken up from a terrible nightmare. I love that.
0: We had this one who didn't win because he got your name wrong. Listen to him.
1: Okay.
4: Omid Ġalili.
1: Giannini, yeah,
0: Giannini.
1: He got that wrong.
0: Giannini.
1: I'm not the Italian footballer from the 1990s.
0: 9900897 batunna ta' xej voice message kreativ ta' kif tajt isem l-istilla li għandi ta' qudimi Omid Ġalili.
1: It's a great game. It's a great game. I love it.
0: You should love it because okay. people are just shouting your name very passionately.
1: I love it.
0: I would love it. 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
0: But it has to be bigger.
1: Bonġu!
0: Hey, good, we've been receiving messages of people shouting your name, such as Bradley. Listen omi, then give us your criticism.
2: Omi ġalili!
0: Okay, this was not Bradley.
1: No, she went down. She went down at the end, yeah.
0: No, you didn't like it? Jalili?
1: No, it's got to go up.
0: How does it have to be?
1: Well, whatever you do, finish your sentences on the up.
0: Ah, Jalili! Like that, you mean.
1: Jamie. It doesn't make sense.
0: Jamie! Exactly. That's how it has
1: You've
0: to
1: got
0: be.
1: To okay, be. Fair. It's as if you're saying your own name in the mirror, naked, one black sock.
0: Fair. Nice.
1: There you go.
0: What an image. What an image. And I'm picturing you doing it. So
1: I do it all the time.
0: It's getting better. Minna u sitar njol komplu batulna 99300897 bitxan silter podawk il-par gold tickets għal show ta' Omi Ġalili il-lejla kif ukoll għada inkomplu biktar. Bonġu kbira, nkomplu.
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0: Glass Animals Heat Waves għal Dalodu u għal xarri l-ġejjin. 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
1: I'm now a co-host, this
0: yes,
1: is amazing.
0: Yes, you are. Are you enjoying it?
1: I'm loving it, this is great, not what I expected.
0: You're welcome every day to join us.
1: Thank
0: whenever,
1: you.
0: Whenever you like, we love to have you here. Tlaqna!
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0: Edim fil-proċess illi xaħat embarra. Jirbaħ dawk il-par biljeti. Omid, we've been listening to some messages, okay?
1: Yeah, I want to hear them.
0: So basically, you remember, I said yesterday there was someone who mispronounced your name.
1: Yes.
0: That was Tanya. Listen to it again, okay. The mispronunciation.
5: Omid Jalili.
1: Yeah,
0: Gianni Lee. Well, wow. She thought you were Italian. But today we received this message.
1: Okay.
0: From Tanya. She said this. Listen.
5: Bonjour Jamie. Good morning, Omid. Skużawni l-bira li interpretajt l-isem ħażin. Imma l-inqas rajtkom titqu.
0: So basically she said I'm sorry for mispronouncing yes. your name, but at least you were smiling about it.
1: I was.
0: Let's continue the message.
5: Ara kux tajba d-darba.
0: So she's saying what do you think about this one?
1: Right.
5: Omid Jalili!
1: Much better. Much better.
0: Well done. I think so. Does she deserve to win those gold tickets?
1: Absolutely not.
0: No?
1: No.
0: You need a bigger one?
1: No, I need way more than that. Just because she's corrected a mistake, that doesn't win you tickets.
0: Tanya, give us a bigger one, Tanya.
1: We need more.
0: 9900897 for WhatsApp. Tanya, Aito, Ohan Shroh, Achana Dokil Par, Gold Tickets, Opportunity Kbira Bishtara Will, Ombi Jalili, Mil Vicin, Leila Yoinkella Ada. Aito, where's Oh? Give us an example, Omid.
1: Something like. Omid Jalili.
0: Ah, you want a tongue. Ah, that's different. Okay.
1: You can sing it as well.
0: you want it to be a bit more creative, right? Amazing.
1: Yeah.
0: Amazing. Tuina 9900 897 Al Darwat. Bonjour.

0: Da Lodu waqt ġejmi tarnu għajna unekom bej breakfast with me in the studio today. We have the great Omid Jalili.
1: I'm so sorry, there was a little toilet break and I went, it was extended, and then your station manager just went back and said, Omid, go back, it'll go down on the third flush.
0: Yes, it's definitely now happened. It's okay now?
1: It's okay now, it's gone.
0: We're so glad. We wouldn't have minded to experience...
1: No, I couldn't leave that kind of thing as a legacy for Bay Radio.
0: But it's you, so you can. Tlaqna! See Omid Jalili live in Malta. You're my favorite comedian. With 897 Bay. Għaddeja kompetizjoni ta' Omid Jalili bħalissa, ċans li terbaħ par gold tickets għal show tiegħu illum għadha ġewwa l-Intercontinental Arena Conference Center. Omid, okay. We have two finalists. We have two great voice messages. You're going to choose whoever gets the tickets.
1: I'm very zen. My eyes are shut and I'll be giving you my judgment right now.
0: This won't be easy. Okay. Actually, I'll create a bit of tension to make it even more.
1: Give me their names as well. I want to hear.
0: Yeah.
1: Their
0: yes.
1: Names.
0: Of course. You ready?
1: Yes.
0: So the first finalist is Johan.
1: Johan.
0: This is what he sent.
2: Omid Jalili!
0: That's a good one.
1: Johan, I'm actually impressed, but slightly unmoved by that.
0: Okay. What do you think of this from Sarah Crystal?
1: Oh, wow. That final note.
0: I can feel it in my stomach.
1: The final note, that was the one. Oh my God, I'm actually impressed and moved.
0: So it's Sarah.
1: She went up and she hit a higher note. I did not expect that.
0: Can we listen to it again?
1: Yeah.
2: Omid Jalili.
1: Oh my God.
0: I can feel it in my stomach.
1: Yeah, there was a bit of Middle Eastern, but then there was a kind of like a modern twist to it.
0: What do you think?
1: She's the definite winner.
0: Sarah! Well done. Can you say something to Sarah?
1: Sarah, I would love to meet you afterwards.
0: Wow.
1: Come to the show and let's have a little
0: That's amazing.
1: Afterwards.
0: Prozak Mira Omid, you can watch him live tonight and tomorrow at the Intercontinental Arena Conference Center.
1: I cannot wait.
0: One last thing you wish to say to the Maltese, other than Narakom Yahnize.
1: Narakom Yahnize, and when you come, just remember, we will shake hands, but I'm not your friend. Just give me your money and leave. That's all I want.
0: Omid, one last bonjour before we see you.
1: Bonjour, Malta!
0: Yes! And obviously, Narakom Yahnize.
1: Narakom Yahnize.
0: Wait!
1: I say that in my sleep, I swear to God.
0: It's been such a pleasure, Omid. We'll see you tonight.
1: Thank you, my
0: Cheers. Hey, breakfast with Jamie, Taryn, and Wayne.
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4: I'll try this one. 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Damn you, Alberta!
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0: One More Time, Britney Spears, po ena di 7 bejle po social media do me gjurnata verat punë kontroversiale hafna, specialment bëta kësë filmë të otamel u mos të këtar partikolari lil bis dhe të lbe, 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

0: Christina Milian, AM to BM for Energy 7. 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

0: Un alt up, Stereo Love, kontin li ma nismaħħa din ta' Edward Maja fuq 97 Back, ifser doqqu l-offsenar da' kifisser li jista' temmejna sa' dej sfaħ ta' non-stop throwbacks, nispera li tajtek tidgoz bihom u li anka forsi ċaqlaqtek tiddik il-patata jekk hux tinsab fuq is-siġġu tal-uffiċċju tal-post ta' xogħol jew anka fil-karozza tiegħek. 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
7: 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I'm proper, you know, I'm kind of proper football fan. I'm the kind of guy who always ends up inadvertently in a hooligan melee, you know. Here, when you're just walking home after a match, there's 50 people having a fight around you. You're just in the middle, coming like, you what? And you've got to give it large, because you've got to survive. I think you kind of go, yeah, yeah, do you want some? 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Do you want some? Do you want some? Do you want some? I'll go and get some. I'll go and get some.
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0: Guillaume and Boos Sam Fender, the car people watching, fai the reason may al Jumar of Sonar, hello Vera. And look what I'm about to message you call for Stonker and Vanessa, hello Vera Vanessa. The other of Altletis Marapalis Samuel of Fitchu at the Adela Harfteet Siat. That's why Altlet Harris Layla Lotchen in Colobistara that shave is his hair zero. El Hamsa Halit La El Barra Alet. Matan straight on the weekend, the call. But when I'm going to see you, I'm going to go to Dame Victor under Bruno Mars, Wonky Post Malone, Jane.
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3: 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It listens, it responds. Only at Smart FX. Casino Malta, St. George's Bay, St. Julian's.
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5: 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It listens, it responds. 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
5: Ugh, where's the remote? Hey, Lisa, turn on the AC.
6: Air conditioner is turned on.
5: 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It listens, it responds. Only at Smart FX.
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kbir ta' another talk to you fu 897 Base, Zrinza war Club Culture. 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

0: 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This is LPM4 District bringing you club culture. We've got another amazing lineup of house staples tonight. Kicking things off, here's Chilling by Mojo.
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0: Yo, yo, yo, yo, what's up, party people? This is your boy DJ checking in right here, right now, Club Culture. Hope you're all having an awesome week. I Love MTV was massive with Katy Perry and Afrojack. Oh, what a night. Let's keep the party vibes going. Here we go.
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what a pop star. You just listened to a remix of I Feel So Free from Madonna's latest album. Make sure to check it out. Lots of fresh music out there. Let's continue with Back and Forth. Here we go. Club Culture.

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0: This is your boy D-Ray right here, right now on Club Culture, bringing you some Tomorrowland vibes for your music pleasure. We're gonna continue our journey tonight with some future rave vibes, with a fresh new track from Morten and David Guetta, and this is called La Revolution. Here we go.
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0: can never get enough of side piece. Okay, we're gonna continue our journey with some more bass music and house music. 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
1: And that was another Hour of Myself, D-Ray, right here, right now, Club Culture. This week, I shall be leaving you off with a remix of Strobe by Cream, with a vocal edit which you all surely know. Till then, I wish you all a happy weekend. Stay safe, stay cool, and see you same time, same place next week, guys. Take care. Ciao.

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